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Welcome to Q Nights. Let's kick things off with Benson Boone. It's Mr. Electric Blue next.

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0: Bella Kay with I Love It, I Love It, I Love It here on Q Nights. It's Connor with you on your Wednesday. Hope you're having a great hump day so far. Yeah, we are halfway through the working week, and you know what that means. It's cause for celebration. I got more of your favorite hits to go here all night long. Zara Larsson and Ray on the way in minutes. Plus, later on this hour, I'm going to have Conan Gray for you, Olivia Rodrigo, and more of your faves all night long here on Q Nights.
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4: Lows around 60 with fog and spots tonight under partly cloudy skies. Bright sunshine develops with fog and spots early. Tomorrow, daytime highs approaching 80. That's your updated forecast from Shaw Local Radio. Right now, it's 77 degrees.
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0: It's Elton John and Dua Lipa on Q Nights. Connor with you. Hope you're having a great night so far. Hey, coming up this Friday, I'm going to be broadcasting live out at St. Bede Academy for their junior high tailgate party from 4:30 to 6:30 outside the West End Zone at the SBA football field. 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But join me beforehand for the tailgate party. 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

0: Billie Eilish, Happier Than Ever, here on Q Night. It's Connor with you on your Wednesday. Hope you're having a great middle of the week. Yeah, I don't, you know, we're halfway through, and I feel like this is when people really start to slog. So, keep the energy up here, because I got more of your faves on the way. Olivia Rodrigo, Stella Lefty, and more in the Q, closing out the 7 o'clock hour. You're listening to Q Night.
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Let's keep the hits rolling in the 8 o'clock hour. It's Miles Smith with Stargazing next on Q Nights.

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0: It's Ed Sheeran with Ozzy Zom on Q Hit Music. It's Connor with you on your Wednesday night. Hope you're having a great night so far. Hey, you know, if there's a person in your life that's always there for you, the most reliable person you know, and you've been thinking that you want to reward that person, or maybe you haven't been thinking about it, but here is the universe giving you that sign that you should show a little love to that person that's been helping you out so much lately. Well, you can do so by nominating them in the Hometown National Bank Hometown Hero Sweepstakes. I'll have more deets for you on the way after Sabrina Carpenter, Justin Bieber, and more of your faves. 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
4: Lows around 60 with fog and spots tonight under partly cloudy skies. Bright sunshine develops with fog and spots early. Tomorrow, daytime highs approaching 80. That's your updated forecast from Shaw Local Radio. Right now, it's 77 degrees.
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1: Malcolm Todd with Earrings here on Q Nights. It's Connor on your Wednesday. And are you thinking of a person who you can always count on? 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Again, you only have until Friday to do so, so make sure to get on it. And while you're nominating them, stay tuned, because I got Freya Sky, Bruno Mars, and more on the way. It's Q Nights.
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0: It's Ariana Grande with Yes And here on Q Nights. It's Connor with you on your Wednesday. And recently, a list of the world's most attractive cities was just released. And it was based on things like visitor satisfaction, food, hospitality, nightlife, and scenery. The most attractive cities in the world are Osaka, Japan, Kyoto, Japan, New York City, Seoul, South Korea, and Paris, France. And surprisingly, Paris, Illinois did not make the list of most attractive cities. Better luck next year to the folks down there in Paris, Illinois. I think LaSalle was close to making the list, though. On the way, more of your favorite hits here. I got Kehlani, Dominic Fike, and more on the way, closing out the 8 o'clock hour. 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
1: Astro.

Okay, here's one. You know why the cow jumped over the moon? Because he was listening to some hot tunes? I don't know. Here's another one on Q Hit Music.

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Let's keep the hits rolling. I got Niall Horan next to kick off your 9 o'clock hour. Tastes so good on Q Nights.

We won't waste your time rambling on and on with mumbo jumbo. Here's another hit on Q Hit Music.

0: Langley with Choosing Texas here on Q Nights. It's Connor with you on your Wednesday. Happy Hump Day, Illinois Valley. Hope you are celebrating responsibly here on a Wednesday. You know, some folks get Thursdays off. I think that'd be pretty sweet to have a day off right in the middle of the week. But you know what? My job is to play more of your favorite hits, so I'm going to do that. Coming up this hour, I got David Guetta and Olivia Rodrigo in just a few moments, plus Sabrina Carpenter, Tame Impala, and all of your faves right here on the Q.
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3: Lows around 60 with fog and spots tonight under partly cloudy skies. Bright sunshine develops with fog and spots early. Tomorrow, daytime highs approaching 80. That's your updated forecast from Shaw Local Radio. Right now, it's 77 degrees.
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0: It's Ed Sheeran with Eyes Closed on Q Nights. Connor with you on your Wednesday, and we are 1 week away from the kickoff of the 171st Bureau County Fair, going on August 26th through the 30th, including next Thursday. They are going to have Sawyer Brown and Lone Star at the Bureau County Fairgrounds in Princeton over in the grandstand. That kicks off at 7 p.m., but gates open up Wednesday with the Carnival Midway. Saturday is the Demo Derby, and if you're looking for your tickets, head on over to BureauCountyFair.org for more details as well. Yeah, stay tuned, because I'm playing more of your favorite hits all night long on Q Nights.
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0: Benson Boone, The Time of My Life here on Q-Nights. It's Connor with you on your Wednesday. And if you spend enough time on the road, you probably have some opinions about drivers based solely on what they're driving. A new report analyzed actual data from insurance companies and accident reports to come up with a definitive list of the best and worst drivers by vehicle brand. Here are the results. BMW, Ram, and Tesla have the worst drivers. Across the country, BMW drivers had nearly 45 incidents per 1,000 drivers throughout the past year. That includes accidents, DUIs, speeding, and citations. Tesla is the third worst after being the worst overall a year ago. Ram was also second a year ago. Then on the flip side, Chrysler, Cadillac, and Mercury have the best drivers. Chrysler drivers had 26 incidents per 1,000 drivers nationally, the lowest rate among the major brands. Mercury is third after being the overall best the previous 2 years. Although, who still drives a Mercury, right? Yeah, overall, they considered 30 car makes, including all the major brands. So, what in your personal opinion, what is the worst brand of driver? I mean, you know, Tesla drivers, unfortunately, you guys got to make up for your bad rap. On the way, more of your favorite hits here on Q-Nights.
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0: Did you miss us? 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

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It's Pal Connor with you on a Wednesday. Let's keep the hits rolling in the 10 o'clock hour. Stogie Cat, Gorgeous, next on Q Nights.

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0: Miley Cyrus with Flowers on Q Nights. It's Connor with you on your Wednesday, and don't go anywhere, because I'm playing more of your favorite hits to get you through this Wednesday night. Olivia Dean, Chris Brown, and more on the way in minutes. You're listening to Q Nights.
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3: Lows around 60 with fog and spots tonight under partly cloudy skies. Bright sunshine develops with fog and spots early. Tomorrow, daytime highs approaching 80. That's your updated forecast from Shaw Local Radio. Right now, it's 77 degrees.
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0: Somber, My Body Isn't Ready here on Q Nights. It's Connor with you on your Wednesday. Happy Hump Day, Illinois Valley. 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

0: Taylor Swift here on Q Nights. Connor with you on your Wednesday, but not for very much longer because I am getting on out of here. That is right. Y'all take care of yourselves. Take care of one another. Practice kindness. And remember, I'm Connor. You're not. Have a great rest of your night. I'll talk to you tomorrow.
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0: Gracie Abrams hit the wall. Dominic Fike, Baby Doll, and Todd here playing some Chaperone in just a bit. Interesting story. Australian couple honeymooning in New York. Got home, found a $500 bill from the hotel where they stayed. Why? Well, they claimed they violated the no smoking in the room rule. They said, not us, the hairdryer set off the smoke alarm in their room. Well, does a hairdryer smell like a cigarette? I'm not sure. I'm not sure if that's what the room smelled like, but anyway, that's unfortunate, especially for honeymooners. They just spent a lot of money on the wedding and the honeymoon, and boom, you got that bill. Come on.
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2: Lows around 60 with fog and spots tonight under partly cloudy skies. Bright sunshine develops with fog and spots early. Tomorrow, daytime highs approaching 80. That's your updated forecast from Shaw Local Radio. Right now, it's 77 degrees.
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0: Time to go Chaperone. Hunter X and Golden a bit ago. With scorching temperatures set to grip millions across the South this week. Triple-digit heat expected to stretch from California to Texas. A big heat dome has expanded from the Southwest. For nighttime low temperatures in the upper 70s throughout the week, large portions of the region under extreme heat risks. I know for a fact in Texas, it's day 25 or 26 now of above 100 degree temperatures. It's hot out there. Be careful.
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2: Ask yourself this question. Is it really worth holding on to that timeshare that you know you need to get rid of? 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

0: Not like us, Kendrick Lamar. Somber 2 and Undressed. Wacky but true story. Authorities at a train station in China caught a lot of flack after travelers complained of being charged for air conditioning. Except for business class passengers, people waiting for trains has to pay $4.50 to enjoy AC while they waited for the trains. Boy, they got you any way they can with charging you, don't they?
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1: Partly cloudy with fog in spots overnight with a low of 60. Ample sunshine expected and foggy early Thursday. Highs level off around 80. That's your updated forecast from Shaw Local Radio. Currently, it's 70 degrees. 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
2: Partly cloudy with fog in spots overnight with a low of 60. Ample sunshine expected and foggy early Thursday. Highs level off around 80. That's your updated forecast from Shaw Local Radio. Currently, it's 70 degrees.
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1: Partly cloudy with fog in spots overnight with a low of 60. Ample sunshine expected and foggy early Thursday. Highs level off around 80. That's your updated forecast from Shaw Local Radio. Right now, it's 68 degrees.
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0: Did you miss us? Okay, you don't have to answer that. We already know you did. 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
1: Here's a look at your weather on Q Hit Music. Partly cloudy and foggy overnight with lows around 61. Bright sunshine with fog and spots early Thursday, highs around 80. That's your updated forecast from Shaw Local Radio. Currently 66.
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Okay, here's one. You know why the cow jumped over the moon? 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I don't know. Here's another one on Q Hit Music.

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1: Partly cloudy and foggy overnight with lows around 61. Bright sunshine with fog and spots early Thursday, highs around 80. That's your updated forecast from Shaw Local Radio. Right now, it's 64 degrees.
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4: Sunshine expected with fog and spots early today with daytime highs approaching 80. Mainly clear skies. Tonight, lows dip down to about 59. That's your updated forecast from Shaw Local Radio. Currently, it's 63 degrees.
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We already know you did. 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
1: Let's rock and roll, proverbially, I guess. 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My name is Penrod, 888-PENROD-1. That's how you can get in touch with me. 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It's cool with me. Got Dominic Fike on the way, Martin Garrix, and more. It's Ray. 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

Martin Garrix, Ed Sheeran. Repeat it. Martin Garrix, Ed Sheeran. Repeat it. How many times do I have to do this? Hey, good morning.

0: Hey, happy birthday. If today is your birthday, we can celebrate mosquitoes. No, we're not going to celebrate mosquitoes. No, no, thank you. No mosquitoes celebrating here. We're Virtual Worlds Day. Are we living in a virtual world? There's people out there that believe that we are. This whole thing is virtual. Kind of like the Matrix type thing. It's National Radio Day. Thank you for tuning in to the radio right now. You're hearing my voice coming through the radio. Or maybe your phone. I don't know. National Lemonade Day. IPA Day. Do you like hazy IPAs? How about bacon? Well, it's Bacon Lovers Day. And I love bacon. You know what I've been doing? I've been buying thick bacon. Cutting it up in cubes. Doing a little quick bake on it. Then put it in a crock pot all day with barbecue sauce. And OMG, is it the bomb diggity. International Hawaiian Pizza Day, which, yes, pineapple does go on pizza. And it's good for breakfast, too.
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9: Sunshine expected with fog and spots early today with daytime highs approaching 80. Mainly clear skies. Tonight, lows dip down to about 59. That's your updated forecast from Shaw Local Radio. Currently, it's 63 degrees.
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0: Cardi B is telling her children that they're going to need to stand up for her and fight for her when she gets older, which, I mean, hey, you just, your kids hopefully always have your back, right? Hey, good news time. An Olympic gymnast, Jordan Chiles, just surprised her favorite high school teacher during a reunion at her former high school in Vancouver, Washington. Jordan credits Mrs. Gaines with helping her through a difficult moment when she was questioning whether to continue pursuing gymnastics or not. Jordan said the teacher's advice to follow her heart stayed with her career through her career. The reunion was part of a campaign by Upworthy and Donors Choose celebrating teachers who make a lasting impression on their students. So thank you very much to Mrs. Gaines. How about that?
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1: 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No? 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
1: Betty Blanco and Halsey, Khalid. You know what? Actually, Carol G. No, Becky G. There's a lot of G's in this world. Ain't nothing but a G thing. Becky G says, working with Selena Gomez and Bunny Blanco was beautiful. How about that? I guess, hey, a lot of people like working with Benny. Cynthia Erivo, she's going to be honored at the American Ballet Theater's 2026 Fall Gala. Is it gala or gala? I'm not sure. Flo Rida performed with a baby at the Philadelphia Phillies post-game concert the other night. Ariana Grande, speaking of Cynthia Erivo, she can now subpoena Instagram and TikTok to unmask the music leakers out there, according to a judge. Yes. Pokemon has teamed up with Polaroid to drop a limited edition camera, an instant camera. That's kind of cool. Now Haran's asking for help choosing the set list for his dinner party tour. And Netflix is being sued over K-pop Demon Hunters by a Christian metal band named Demon Hunter. So do they really need to do that? Just take the publicity and run with it.
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8: Highs around 80 and foggy early today under mainly sunny skies. Mainly clear skies tonight, lows around 59. That's your updated forecast from Shaw Local Radio. Right now, it's 63 degrees.
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8: Highs around 80 and foggy early today under mainly sunny skies. Mainly clear skies. Tonight, lows around 59. That's your updated forecast from Shaw Local Radio. Right now, it's 63 degrees.
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And we

0: Monsieur Electric Blue, Benson Boone, do we need cameras on our earbuds? Apparently, Apple thinks we do. Yeah, they accidentally leaked some footage, what appears to be the widely rumored camera-equipped AirPods. The team from Mac Rumors discovered a video and posted it up online. 13 seconds long, and it says, here's your first look at AirPods with a camera in action using visual intelligence. Why? Why? I mean, we got our phones. They have cameras on them. They've got the glasses out now, you know? Do we need an earbud that has a camera in it? And the video, I mean, I don't know if this video is real or not because it could be taken from an earbud, but I don't understand how the whole camera would... Is it shooting out the side? Is it shooting out the front? It's stupid. We don't need cameras in our ears now, people.
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8: Highs around 80 and foggy early today under mainly sunny skies. Mainly clear skies tonight. Lows around 59. That's your updated forecast from Shaw Local Radio. Right now, it's 63 degrees.
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Okay, here's one. You know why the cow jumped over the moon? Because he was listening to some hot tunes? I don't know. Here's another one on Q Hit Music.

We won't waste your time rambling on and on with mumbo jumbo. Here's another hit on Q Hit Music.

0: So did you hear Shakira is donating $1.25 million to help build some schools that were damaged by the earthquake in Colombia on August 10th? How about that? Good job, Shakira, Shakira. I like her. My name is Penrod. Did you know there's a website out there? Well, it's an app. It used to be very popular. It was called Vine. Were you familiar with Vine? Well, they're coming back. Sort of. It's going to be called DVine. Brand new app inspired by Vine. It was launched, what, nearly a decade ago, or it shut down, right? Shut down in 17, I think it was. Well, anyway, they're even taking old videos that were on Vine and putting it up on DVine. So, yeah, you can catch some Luke Combs, some Logan Paul, some King Back, and a whole lot more. So you might want to pick up DVine and start making your six-second videos again.
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0: Bad Bunny, M.I.A., featuring Drake. My name is Penrod. So the WNBA has been in a lot of controversy lately, and I wish it was good stuff. I wish there was good things to report about the WNBA, like how exciting the games are and how great the shooters are, and they can dunk. But I can't report about that. The biggest news, of course, you've had some men claiming now that they are women and they want to play in the league. They're going to be in the draft, and now it is choosing the making the WNBA have to basically define what a woman is, because that's been in the news a lot lately. Well, and now they wanted to add some more fuel to the fire, apparently. There's a Toronto Tempo, their team in Toronto, and they have some new mascots. And they're cool-looking mascots. You got two of them, Dot, which is an Arctic hare, and Dez, which is a snapping turtle. Here's the thing. Dot, the Arctic hare, uses she, her pronouns. Cool. But the Dez uses she and they pronouns. So now that's another controversy in the WNBA saga that's going on. Can we just play basketball? How about that? We don't have to bring politics into it. We don't have to bring, it's a women's league and a men's league. That's what there are. Why we got to try to confuse the lines a little bit? Because I tell you what, if these men get to play in it, it's going to be trouble. It's going to be trouble.
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10: Highs around 80 and foggy early today under mainly sunny skies. Mainly clear skies. Tonight, lows around 59. That's your updated forecast from Shaw Local Radio. Right now, 64.
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7: Did you miss us? Okay, you don't have to answer that. We already know you did. Let's get back to it on Q Hit Music.

He's a speed demon. 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And she's a cutie patootie.

0: Happy birthday. If today's your birthday on this National Radio Day, you're listening to me through the radio, on Bacon Lovers Day. I love bacon. Bacon, bacon, bacon. I like bacon bourbon. You ever had bacon bourbon? Do they put bacon in beer? Because I would try it. Today is a hazy IPA day. My wife's not a fan of them. There's some that I will drink. Just give me a regular summer shandy. I'm fine with that. National Accessible Air Travel Day. I like to travel by air, except for the fact the seats are too small or I'm too fat. Maybe that's what it is. International Hawaiian Pizza Day and World Mosquito Day. Well, we won't celebrate mosquitoes.
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7: Ample sunshine expected today with daytime highs approaching 80. Lows level off around 59. Tonight, mainly clear skies. That's your updated forecast from Shaw Local Radio. Currently, it's 68 degrees.
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0: Are you in a good mood? I'm in a pretty good mood. It's 24K Golden. My name is Penrod. So, Merriam-Webster, they have a website, merriam-webster.com, and there's a cool feature they have on their website, Time Traveler. When was a word first used in print? It may surprise you. You can go select a year. Let's just pick a year. Let's put 2006. And it's going to show me what words were used in print for the first time. Bucket list, copy pasta, YouTuber, street corn, ski cross, sizzle reel, demisexual, dumpster fire. Those were all words that were used for the first time in 2006. Let's jump to 2002. You have beast mode. We were in beast mode here this morning. Celly, also parkour. First time parkour was used in print. Thumb drive in 2002. And selfie. How about that? Why don't we take a selfie?
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0: Boston. Stella Lefty, good morning. So Therese Vanderrool, it's a town. It's in Quebec, the province of Quebec. Is that what it is, province? I don't know. These Canadian things are weird. And this town is weird. Town of 2,000 people. They've adopted a resolution to sign the Universal Declaration of Tree Rights. Yes, it is to recognize the tree as a sentient living being. Yeah, how about that? A source of life and a common good to humanity. Now, don't get me wrong. Trees are great things. They do great things. Give us air to breathe and nice places to hide trees, houses in. But now they recognize trees as living beings and our biggest ally there. I'm guessing the trees that they're talking about are weed trees, and they're smoking a lot of them because they're crazy.
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7: Ample sunshine expected today with daytime highs approaching 80. Lows level off around 59. Tonight, mainly clear skies. That's your updated forecast from Shaw Local Radio. Right now, it's 70 degrees.
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0: You know, it's wild to think that our data is worth a lot to people. Yeah. And recently, Spirit Airlines, they filed for bankruptcy because, well, let's be honest, they were terrible. Well, Google just paid $10 million for troves. That's a lot. Like, that's like a cornucopia of corporate data from Spirit Airlines. Yeah, your data, if you've ever flown Spirit Airlines, if you ever Googled Spirit Airlines, chances are they already had your information anyway. But anyway, they say it can be helpful in improving their products and AI models. So think about that. They want a bankrupt airline's data about you. That's just, I wish I would have started a data company a long time ago. I would be a kabillionaire, if that's even a word.
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7: Ample sunshine expected today with daytime highs approaching 80. Lows level off around 59. Tonight, mainly clear skies. That's your updated forecast from Shaw Local Radio. Right now, 72.
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1: I have those. Those are earrings by Malcolm Todd with two D's. Actually, I just saw Disney. They made a shirt that was inspired by, what was that? The dog. The dogs. The fox and the hound. Yeah, and, you know, one of them was named Todd. And but it was spelled T-O-D. But the T-shirts and sweatshirts they put out for the fox and the hound, Copper and Todd, it had two D's, not one D like it was supposed to have one D. So I'm guessing somebody lost their job over that one. I doubt it.
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0: Noah, the Great Divide. Good morning. What's going on in the world you might want to know about? Ariana Grande says the Eternal Sunshine Tour has been a corrective experience for her. Well, she got back together with Ricky while she's on it, so I don't know if that's course correcting or not. Becky G says working with Selena Gomez and Benny Blanco was beautiful. Just a beautiful experience. How about that? Lady Gaga has defeated the Mayhem trademark infringement lawsuit. It was filed by a surfboard brand, because we all knew who the surfboard brand was, right? Netflix is being sued over the K-pop Demon Hunters. Why? By a Christian metal band called Demon Hunter. Whatever happened to forgiveness? I don't know. Niall Horan's asking fans to help choose his set list for the dinner party tour. And Flo Rida performed with a baby, a B-A-B-Y, during the Philadelphia Phillies post-game concert the other night.
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7: Ample sunshine expected today with daytime highs approaching 80. Lows level off around 59. Tonight, mainly clear skies. That's your updated forecast from Shaw Local Radio. Right now, 72.
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0: Tastes So Good. That is Niall Horan, just a teeny tiny taste off his brand new record, Dinner Party, which came out earlier this summer. So be sure to check it out because it's scrumptious.
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5: Clear skies today with daytime highs approaching 80. Mainly clear tonight, lows around 59. Chance of thunderstorms tomorrow, 81. That's your updated forecast from Shaw Local Radio. 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

0: David Guetta and Bebe Rexha recently spoke to People magazine and shared she still is searching for a baby daddy. She says she gets a lot of DMs, including many from millionaires, but she's really looking for an authentic connection, someone that shares her core values and her independence. So we'll see if she can find him. In the meantime, you can find more great music right here. Lock it in. More of the Perfect Workday playlist. 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
5: Clear skies today with daytime highs approaching 80. Mainly clear tonight, lows around 59. Chance of thunderstorms tomorrow, 81. That's your updated forecast from Shaw Local Radio. Currently, 73.
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0: She is looking for him. That is Ray with Where Is My Husband. Of course, some speculate maybe she's found him. There's still these rumors that she's dating Michael B. Jordan, and I really, really hope it works out because come on. That seems like such an adorable couple. Like, I'm here for it. We'll see. In the meantime, we're going to play more great music for you, so lock it in. We got Doja Cat and more on the way.
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6: Clear skies today with daytime highs approaching 80. Mainly clear tonight, lows around 59. Chance of thunderstorms tomorrow, 81. That's your updated forecast from Shaw Local Radio. Right now, 75.
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Okay, here's one. You know why the cow jumped over the moon? Because he was listening to some hot tunes? I don't know. Here's another one on Q Hit Music. Take your shoes.

We won't waste your time rambling on and on with mumbo jumbo. 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

0: That is Shane Michael. That's his legal name, at least. His stage name, how you probably know him, is Somber. That is his latest, My Body Isn't Ready. It's here where we've got more great sounds. We are ready to make sure this is the best workday ever. We got a great soundtrack for the day. Sienna Spyro, new music, and more coming your way next.
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1: Kane Brown and Marshmallow, who I kind of think maybe came up with this name because he loves music and wants to be a DJ, but also is kind of a foodie. 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So if you haven't checked them out yet, or if you forgot about them like I did until this morning, don't snooze on them. It's actually some pretty good stuff. In the meantime, lock it in. 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
8: Clear skies today with daytime highs approaching 80. Mainly clear tonight, lows around 59. Chance of thunderstorms tomorrow, 81. That's your updated forecast from Shaw Local Radio. Right now, 75.
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12: Clear skies today with daytime highs approaching 80. Mainly clear tonight, lows around 59. Chance of thunderstorms tomorrow, 81. That's your updated forecast from Shaw Local Radio. Right now, 75.
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The son of director and producer J.J. Abrams, you might call her a Nepo baby. She says if you do, she gets it. It's Gracie Abrams with her latest.

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0: That is Taylor Swift, who is now in good company with Ariana Grande. This is pretty cool. So there is just a short list of women who have had at least 100 appearances on the Billboard Hot 100. Now, this list includes Taylor, obvi, also Beyonce, and Nicki Minaj, but joining the ranks is now Ariana Grande, because every song on her new record, Petal, reached the ranking last week, pushing her up 12, I guess, spaces or tallies from 99 to 110 for her career high. And now that means she is in just a very elite club of just three other women. So I don't know, maybe she can pull ahead. We'll see. In the meantime, I do know coming up, more of your favorites here. Lock it in. Harry Styles is on deck next.
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7: Bright sunshine expected this afternoon with daytime highs approaching 80. Mainly clear skies tonight, lows dip down to about 59. That's your updated forecast from Shaw Local Radio. Currently 77.
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0: There's Doja Cat and The Weeknd, really proving the power of persistence. Did you know Doja Cat is completely self-taught? She actually taught herself how to rap. She taught herself how to make beats on GarageBand. And then the rest is history.
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Music has the power to make us feel or even enhance our current mood. Let us be the background for however you're feeling. Whether the song's a tearjerker or a laugh riot, whatever it is, sing your heart out with Q Hit Music.

0: Martin Garrix and Ed Sheeran, who is touring the U.S. right now, and it will be his last time for a while. He says that he's taking a break after this Loop tour in order to focus on fatherhood. But in order to really savor the moment, he has been driving instead of flying all across the U.S. and Canada on this tour, and says he's seen these two countries like he's never seen them before, really appreciating all of the beauty, making sure to stop at natural parks and that kind of thing. So definitely pretty cool to know that he's taking this sort of leisurely approach to one of his last tours in the U.S. for a while. Not forever, hopefully just for a while. So I love it. On the way, you're going to love what's in store. We got more of your favorites coming at you next.
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7: Bright sunshine expected this afternoon with daytime highs approaching 80. Mainly clear skies tonight, lows dip down to about 59. That's your updated forecast from Shaw Local Radio. Currently 77.
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0: We got all the best sounds for your workday. Coming up, I've got a very cool collab with Gaga and the birthday girl, Dochi, who over the weekend turned 28. I've got her just around the corner. That collab with Gaga is on the way.
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7: Bright sunshine expected this afternoon with daytime highs approaching 80. Mainly clear skies. Tonight, lows dip down to about 59. That's your updated forecast from Shaw Local Radio. Currently, 79.
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0: 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We'll keep you updated. For now, though, Harry Styles is coming your way next.
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0: From across the pond, that is Olivia Dean with Man I Need. It's here where we need to play the best songs for your workday because we got your back. A great mix of sounds to keep you energized all day long. Plenty more coming your way next, so don't go far.
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7: Bright sunshine expected this afternoon with daytime highs approaching 80. Mainly clear skies tonight, lows dip down to about 59. That's your updated forecast from Shaw Local Radio. 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

0: Shakira with Die Die. Did you know that that song actually was also co-written by Ed Sheeran? Pretty cool. Now, Ed has actually said he has a few new songs he'll be releasing before the end of the year that he wrote for other artists. So I guess technically they're releasing the songs, but, you know, Ed's involved. So keep your ears open for now. Stay close. Tame Impala and Jenny are headed straight for you next.
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5: Bright sunshine expected this afternoon with daytime highs approaching 80. Mainly clear skies tonight, lows dip down to about 59. That's your updated forecast from Shaw Local Radio. 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

0: I'm not okay. That is Jelly Roll. We hope he is doing okay. We know he's going through it right now. He, of course, is in the midst of a divorce from Bunny and has now said that he will be taking some time off to process all of this in the near future. So really just adding his name to a list of artists who are stepping back from the limelight and taking a brief or hopefully brief hiatuses. We'll definitely keep you updated as we know more. In the meantime, we know we got Taylor Swift on deck. A little taste of her Toy Story 5 contribution on the way.
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0: talking. Late Night Talking. That is Harry Styles and, of course, fans talking about the wedding. When is it happening? What will it look like? Well, here's what we know so far. Harry Styles engaged to Zoe Kravitz. The sources online are speculating the wedding will be small, will be in the UK, and is going to be sometime around Christmas time. So possibly before the end of the year. They also say they're planning something highly spiritual. So that's what we know so far. Will this change? Quite possibly. Possibly. Once we know more details, especially anything official, we'll definitely keep you in the know.
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6: Bright sunshine expected this afternoon with daytime highs approaching 80. Mainly clear skies tonight, lows dip down to about 59. That's your updated forecast from Shaw Local Radio. Currently 79.
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Sabrina Carpenter with Tears here on Cued Music 97.7 103.3. It's the Afternoon Daydream brought to you by Marquette Academy. Currently, it's 3:04 in the afternoon. It is 79 degrees outside and happy Thursday. It's Friday Eve, which means that we are fidgets away from the start of the weekend. I know you're waiting on the weekend. I am as well, but we're almost there. Hold on just a little bit longer. Today's a special day. It happens to be National Radio Day. So shout out to all my fellow radio DJs out there. And also shout out to all my radio listeners, because without you, we wouldn't be able to hang out every single day. I've decided, because it's National Radio Day, that I am going to let you on the other side of the curtain. So as we speak, I am filming myself doing this break, talking to you guys. And you can check it out over on our Facebook at Cued Music. Got a great lineup of show for you. Games, prizes, the R-Request Hour, and more coming your way. We're going to keep our soundtrack rolling. Right now, it's Justin Bieber. Here's Speed Demon. You're listening to Cued Music.

Stella Lefty, that was Boston here on Q and Music. It's the Afternoon Daydream. Right now it's 3:15 in the afternoon. It is 79 degrees outside, and not all celebrities are bad people. Some of them are really nice, and they really take care of their fans. I'm mainly talking about Olivia Rodrigo right now because it's recently been revealed that she was able to help a fan get across the finish line at college by quietly paying for her final semester of tuition. The girl is a University of Alabama graduate. Her name is Jamie, and she says she kept the story private because she didn't want something to become a public spectacle, which I understand. But she's sharing it now that she's earned her degree. They first connected when Olivia stumbled across one of her birthday videos and left her a comment wishing her a happy birthday. And then that led Jamie to open up about being a first-generation college student who was struggling to cover tuition for her final semester. So guess what Olivia did? Olivia helped her out by giving her $5,000. Now, Jamie is a graduate, and Olivia is now a great person. Speaking of Olivia's, here's Olivia Dean with So Easy. You're listening to Cuban Music.

Okay, here's one. You know why the cow jumped over the moon? Because he was listening to some hot tunes? I don't know. Here's another one on Q Hit Music.

0: Ariana Grande, 7 Rings here on Q with Music. It's the afternoon daydream. Right now it's 3:26 in the afternoon, 79 degrees outside. And you've probably seen this on social media already, but if you haven't, one teacher has come up with an interesting experiment for her class. Her students can either choose to pass gas in secret or go to a designated spot in the room. She has a fart corner. And it's basically for her students to go over there, you know, have a little bit of privacy and do their business. She just says she's trying to keep the funk in one area. However, people have been commenting that the kids should go to the restroom, and she does agree, and she says they can, and they don't even have to ask. My only concern is that what if a student uses the fart corner and now it's being held against them? We know how kids are. Kids love to tease each other, and I'm scared that kid's going to use the fart corner and become Farty McFartpants for the rest of the school day, maybe even the rest of the week. Oh, those poor babies. They just have to pass gas like everyone else. You're listening to Cute Music.
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9: Bright sunshine expected this afternoon with daytime highs approaching 79. Lows dip down to about 58 tonight, mainly clear skies. That's your updated forecast from Shaw Local Radio. Right now, 79.
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0: Doja Cat, Jealous Type, here on Q with Music. It's the Afternoon Daydream. Right now it's 3:37. It is 79 degrees, and the Apollo Theater in Princeton is hosting a Grease fan event this weekend. It's going to be tomorrow from 2 to 8, and they're going to have a costume contest. They're going to be doing a sing-along. They're going to have a scavenger hunt, a trivia contest, and they're going to have a bunch of various themed photo ops for you. You'll also get a chance to have a meet and greet with the cast, and they're doing a screening of the movie from 5 to 8. Now, if you want to participate in that meet and greet, it's going to cost you $15 for adults and $7 for children, and the cast autographs and selfies are available for an additional fee, and the movie screening tickets are $4.50. They also have a VIP experience available. If you want more info about that, head on over to ticketbud.com/events, or you can head on over to apolloprinceton.com. And the Apollo Theater is at 455 South Main Street in Princeton. So go and have some fun with Grease tomorrow. 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
10: 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Let's get back to it on Q Hit Music.

0: Ella Langley Chews in Texas here on Cue It Music. It's the afternoon daydream. It's 3:48 right now, 79 degrees outside. And time is winding down for you to pay it back to someone who always pays it forward. Yes, if you know someone in your community who is an amazing person, they help out anyone in need, and they don't look for anything in response. Well, now's your time to show them some love by heading on over to our website, cuedmusic.com, and nominating them for the Hometown National Bank Hometown Hero Sweepstakes. This person has the chance to win a 2-minute shopping spree at your Peru Hy-Vee. So don't miss out on giving this person the recognition of a lifetime by nominating them today. You have through tomorrow to get them in. It's better to do it sooner rather than later. Coming up next are your Cue It Music Pets of the Week, brought to you by Central Bank in Illinois. We got some lovely ladies to talk about this week, Roxy and Bubblicious. I'll tell you all about them in just a bit. You're listening to Cue It Music.
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6: Bright sunshine expected this afternoon, with daytime highs approaching 79. Lows dip down to about 58 tonight, mainly clear skies. That's your updated forecast from Shaw Local Radio. Right now, 79.
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Tame Impala and Jenny with Dracula here on Q and Music 97.7 103.3. It's the afternoon daydream. It's 4:07 right now. It is 79 degrees and it's now time for your Q and Music Pets of the Week, brought to you by Central Bank Illinois, where their central focus is you. This week we are featuring two lovely ladies on our website. They're up for adoption over at Illinois Valley Animal Rescue. We have Roxy the dog and Bubblicious the cat. Let's start with Roxy. She's a gorgeous gal. She's a mixed brindle. She's about 4 years old, and she's the perfect combo of playful and calm. She loves some good old playtime, but she also prioritizes relaxing and snuggling. Now, she's great with other dogs, and she's also good with kids, but it's unknown how she is with cats, but Ivar can test her in that area if you need it. She is so cute. She's dark brown with some white on her belly and on her paws, and she looks like she's full of happiness. She has a big smile on her face. She's a cutie pie. Then we have Bubblicious, and this sweet gal's 1.5 years old, and she's very independent, and she's also very friendly and very playful, and she's a cutie pie as well. She has a couple different colors on her, and she has some very pretty eyes. Both she and Roxy are up for adoption over at Illinois Valley Animal Rescue. If you're interested in adopting, you can fill out an application over on their website, illinoisvalleyanimalrescue.net. Those are your Pets of the Week, brought to you by Central Bank Illinois. Still have lots of show for you. Games, prizes, and the Our Request Hour is still to come. Right now, I'm getting a new pair of earrings. Here's Malcolm Todd. 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

David Guetta, Teddy Swims, Tones, and I. Gone, gone, gone here on Cue It Music. It's the afternoon daydream, 4:18 in the afternoon, 79 degrees. And join us tomorrow. We're going to be over at St. Bede Academy for their junior high tailgate party. It's going to be from 5 to 7. We're going to be out there starting at 4:30 over at the west end zone of the football field. It's going to be a night full of fun, food, and a chance for you to make friends. And it's totally free to come. You'll be able to learn about what St. Bede has to offer incoming freshmen. And you'll get a chance to see some good old football. Now, students can still attend without an RSVP, but if you'd like to RSVP to make it quicker to get in, head on over to saint-bede.com/tailgate. And they got something great going on for the parents as well. They're going to have a tent for refreshments for you while your students party with the St. Bede Ambassadors. And then everyone can stay for the game that kicks off at 7. St. Bede will be taking on Fulton High, trying to get their first win of the season. So come on out, hang out with us in St. Bede Academy tomorrow with their tailgate. Coming up next is the Culver's Concrete Mix-Up Game. Right now, we're going on a house tour. Here's Sabrina. You're listening to Cue It Music. Take your shoes.

0: Now, Horn, that was Taste So Good here on Cue It Music. It's the Afternoon Daydream, 427. Right now it's 79 degrees, and it's now time for the Co-verse Concrete Mix-Up Game. Stop in for a Butterburger, today a Co-verse of Peru and Ottawa, and welcome to Delicious. Here's how the game works. I have a jumbled song clip, and if you can call in quickly, guess the name and artist of the song, you'll be the winner of a gift certificate for a free concrete mixer of your choosing. So, without further ado, let's go ahead and listen to today's song. 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
5: Lows level off around 58 tonight under mainly clear skies. Sunshine mixed with clouds at times. Tomorrow, slight chance of thunderstorms. High temperatures reach up to 80. That's your updated forecast from Shaw Local Radio. Right now, 79.
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0: Post Malone, Morgan Wallen here on Cued Music. It's the afternoon daydream. Right now it's 4:37 in the afternoon, 79 degrees outside. Let's talk about this mail worker who's been arrested for stealing Menards rebates from people's mail. Her name is Jill. She's from Iowa, and she's been redeeming those rebates for herself. A homeowner complained about the rebates being missing, and Menards reported that they had been redeemed. They figured out that the mail worker had been cashing them in, and she's been doing this for a couple of years now. Not only was she stealing the rebate cards that were being sent out, she was also stealing receipts that customers were mailing into Menards to get their rebates, and she was just sending them in herself. She's now been charged with first-degree theft, and I'm not sure if there's no word if she's been doing this at other stores as well. But I didn't know what a Menards rebate was until now. It's a little bit too adult for me. I'm an adult, but I'm not adult enough to understand how rebates work. Has she been stealing mine too? 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

0: Ariana Grande here on Q with Music. It's the Afternoon Daydream. It's 4:48 right now. It is 79 degrees and Stage 212 is holding auditions for their holiday production called Nutcrackers, the Nonsense Christmas Musical. They're looking for folks ages 8 and older. The first audition is going to be tomorrow at 7 p.m. And on Saturday, they're having another audition at 10 a.m. over at Lighted Way in LaSalle. You'll be singing 1 minute of a song in the show's style. You can bring a backing track if you like. You'll also be learning a dance combo, and they do encourage you to wear appropriate clothing and footwear for that. You'll also be doing some scene. You'll also be reading some scene cuts, and you can find those over at stage212.org. You can get all the information that you need for the audition over at stage212.org. as well as the video audition information. And the performances of Nutcrackers will be between December 16th and December 20th. So I just want to wish a good luck to everybody who plans on auditioning this weekend. 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
8: Here's a look at your weather on Q Hit Music.
9: Lows level off around 58 tonight under mainly clear skies. Sunshine mixed with clouds at times. Tomorrow, slight chance of thunderstorms. High temperatures reach up to 80. That's your updated forecast from Shaw Local Radio. Right now, 79.
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13: Lows level off around 58 tonight under mainly clear skies. Sunshine mixed with clouds at times. Tomorrow, slight chance of thunderstorms. High temperatures reach up to 80. That's your updated forecast from Shaw Local Radio. Right now, 79.
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1: I got a pair of tickets to the Cedar Point Sportsman's Club's annual pork chop dinner they have going on this Saturday over in LaSalle. 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I'll take the first caller, 815-224-2103. 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And, of course, they're going to have pork chops. Who doesn't love pork chops? Again, this Saturday, give me a call, 815-224-2103. Right now, it's Teddy Swims. Here's Mr. Know-It-All. 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
2: Thanks for calling QIT Music. You're talking today. Who's this?
3: This is Kayla Aber.
2: Hey, Kayla. How's it going?
3: Good. How are you?
2: I'm doing great, Kayla. Now, have you eaten dinner yet tonight?
3: I have not.
2: You know what? I haven't
3: just
2: eaten.
3: Just got off work.
2: So we're in the same boat. Have you made any dinner plans for the weekend yet?
3: Not yet.
2: Well, you know what, Kayla? I think I can help you out with that because you're taking away this pair of tickets to the Cedar Point Sportsman's Club's annual pork chop dinner.
3: Awesome. Thank you.
2: Who are you taking with you? Who else is going to get these delicious pork chops?
3: My husband, Ian.
2: And I think that would be like a cute date night.
3: There you go.
2: I just love pork chops, so. Big congratulations to Kayla, our winner, with that pair of tickets to the Cedar Point Sportsman's Club annual pork chop dinner going on this weekend in LaSalle. Hope they have a great time, her and her husband. They're going to have, of course, those delicious pork chops, some games, and Todd Whitehead will be performing. So they got something in store for them. Coming up in just a bit is the Jimmy John's Freaky Fast Freebie Frenzy. Since we're talking about food, it's your chance to win some free food. Right now, it's Benson Boone here.

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10: Here's a look at your weather on Q Hit Music.
11: Lows level off around 58 tonight under mainly clear skies. Sunshine mixed with clouds at times. Tomorrow, slight chance of thunderstorms. High temperatures reach up to 80. That's your updated forecast from Shaw Local Radio. Right now, 79.
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1: It's the Jimmy John's Freaky Fast Freebie Frenzy here on Q-Ed Music. Thank you for calling. You're talking today. Who's this?
2: Jamie.
1: Hey, Jamie, how are you?
2: I'm good. How are you?
1: I'm doing great, Jamie. Are you ready for the Freaky Fast Freebie Frenzy?
2: I am.
1: All right, great, Jamie. I will ask you a trivia question. I will give you 10 seconds to answer. Once the buzzer sounds, I do need an answer from you, and I will accept your first response, okay?
2: Okay.
1: All right, Jamie, can you tell me which planet in our solar system has the shortest day? Your 10 seconds starts now.
2: I would say...
1: All right, Jamie, I need a planet.
2: I would say Jupiter.
1: It is Jupiter. Congratulations, Jamie.
2: That's right?
1: Yes.
2: Okay. I just guessed. I had no idea.
1: You are taking away that free Jimmy John's. What's your favorite thing to get at Jimmy John's?
2: The Thomas turkey.
1: The turkey, Tom. I've never heard it be called the other way around. You use the government name for the sandwich.
2: Oh, sorry.
1: Big congratulations to Jamie, our winner today with the Jimmy John's Freaky Fast Freebie Frenzy. Make sure you tune in tomorrow. That way you can end the week a winner and get you some free food as well. 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

0: Sia with Chandelier here on Q-Ed Music 97.7 103.3. It's the afternoon daydream right now at 6 o'clock. It's 79 degrees. And it's now time for the Technology Made Easy, our request hour. 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We're taking requests all the way until 7 tonight. 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The number is 815-224-2103. 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

Macklemore and Kesha with Good Old Days. 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Here is the number one song in the country for 18 weeks. It's Ella Langley. 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

0: 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It is the Technology Made Easy, our request hour, 6:25 in the afternoon. It is 79 degrees, and we are still taking requests. You got a boatload of time to get them in. Hit us up, 815-224-2103. 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
12: Mainly clear tonight with a low of 58. Slight chance of thunderstorms. Tomorrow, highs level off around 80. Sunshine mixed with clouds at times. That's your updated forecast from Shaw Local Radio. Currently, it's 79 degrees.
13: Did you miss us? Okay. You don't have to answer that. 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
1: 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It's the Technology Made Easy, our request hour. 6:34 in the afternoon. It's 79 degrees. And we are just a little bit past the halfway point. You have under a half an hour. You'll get your request in. 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I don't know where that 5 came from. 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
6: Here's a look at your weather on Cue Hit Music. Mainly clear tonight with a low of 58. Slight chance of thunderstorms. Tomorrow, highs level off around 80. Sunshine mixed with clouds at times. That's your updated forecast from Shaw Local Radio. Currently, it's 79 degrees.
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Justin Timberlake, Can't Stop the Feeling, here on Cued Music. That's going to do it tonight for the Technology Made Easy, our request hour. From broken cell phone screen replacement to complete IT services and computer repair, you can count on Technology Made Easy in Peru. Have a great rest of your evening. I will see you tomorrow at 3 o'clock so we can kick off the weekend together. Going to leave you with Disclosure and Sam Smith with Latch. 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